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0: 10 right there. Hudson and Bulls are already out there. The Lakers have the ball. They want to keep you strong.
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1: 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I've caught beautiful fish in Gravenberg.
0: Well, I never did catch fish.
1: Oh, what the fuck? 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
1: It's nice. 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

0: Right, we're going to do one now. 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Anybody go out and see the film? 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David's getting jealous because I got the first kiss off him.
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It's called With a Little Help from My Friends. 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

0: Well, we switch over. 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
0: And let's keep it nice and cool. 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

Right, this one's called Once. I want to dedicate it to Bonehead, who gets to do MTV Unplugged twice. There's your fucking Once.

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And where there's one, you know there's gonna be a dozen more. 911, lots of fun, here we go. 44 billionaires and they're sitting pretty, counting crypto in their caves, high above the burning city. 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

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One day laser beams will cure my sight. -5. 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
1: Well, it's good to be back in England and it's good to see all you again. 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